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0: Yeah, yes it is.
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0: Well, baby, I went down and got it for you.

fill up on the Riviera. 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Out of all of your friends, I wanna be the closest. That's why I tell you things so you'll be the most. It's when it comes to life, to be this man's wife, you got to be well educated on the subject of fights. I mean the prevention of an

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gotta go to jail, cause I don't care, but I'm tired of messing with you. You know, when I first met you, babe, I told you that I would do everything I could for you. Buy you fine clothes, a big automobile. 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

thought you were. I had hallucinatory dreams, shivers, sweats and screams, back in opiate withdrawal, only worse. The one alone, that's in the night, I took a motorcycle ride.

little bit of this to get you up, and a little bit of that to get you down, and a little bit of this to get you up, a little bit of that to get you down, a little bit of this to get you up.